0: In the fall, the leaves change color and fall to the ground. It's like Mother Nature's version of a mic drop.
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8: Cloudy skies this evening. The low will be 6. Tomorrow morning, mix of sun and cloud, high of 22. That evening, the skies will be cloudy, low of 12. Wednesday will be cloudy throughout, high of 22, going down to a low of 15. Today FM.

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7: Cloudy skies this evening. The low will be 6. Tomorrow morning, mix of sun and cloud, high of 22. That evening, the skies will be cloudy, low of 12. Wednesday will be cloudy throughout, high of 22, going down to a low of 15.
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10: Cloudy skies this evening. The low will be 6. Tomorrow morning, mix of sun and cloud, high of 22. That evening, the skies will be cloudy, low of 12. Wednesday will be cloudy throughout, high of 22, going down to a low of 15.
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4: Today FM weather. Cloudy skies this evening. The low will be 6. Tomorrow morning, mix of sun and cloud, high of 22. That evening, the skies will be cloudy, low of 12. Wednesday will be cloudy throughout, high of 22, going down to a low of 15.
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4: Weather. Cloudy skies this evening, the low will be 6. Tomorrow morning, mix of sun and cloud, high of 22. That evening, the skies will be cloudy, low of 12. Wednesday will be cloudy throughout, high of 22, going down to a low of 15. 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
7: Cloudy skies this evening, the low will be 6. Tomorrow morning, mix of sun and cloud, high of 22. That evening, the skies will be cloudy, low of 12. Wednesday will be cloudy throughout, high of 22, going down to a low of 15.
6: 107.7.

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6: Today FM weather. Cloudy skies this evening. The low will be 6. Tomorrow morning, mix of sun and cloud, high of 22. That evening, the skies will be cloudy, low of 12. Wednesday will be cloudy throughout, high of 22, going down to a low of 15.
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4: Cloudy skies this evening, the low will be 6. Tomorrow morning, mix of sun and cloud, high of 22. That evening, the skies will be cloudy, low of 12. Wednesday will be cloudy throughout, high of 22, going down to a low of 15.
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1: Me not working hard. 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
1: On October 4th, get ready for the very first Stratford Ride for Sick Kids, a 100-kilometer motorcycle ride to raise funds for Sick Kids Hospital in Toronto. 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
0: They have pre-wrapped sausages, but they don't have pre-wrapped bacon.
1: Well, can you blame them?
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1: Good morning, I'm Richard Coffin. A 38-year-old woman from Listowel is facing charges after OPP clocked a vehicle going 53 kilometers per hour over the speed limit. Police say they were conducting traffic enforcement on Perth Road 164 near Perth Line 46 on Friday night when they saw a vehicle traveling at 133 kilometers per hour in a posted 80 zone. After pulling the vehicle over, police demanded a sample of the driver's breath, which was refused. Along with stunt driving, charges include operation while impaired, failure or refusal to comply with a demand, and dangerous operation. The driver's license was suspended for 90 days and the vehicle impounded for 30 days. Art, music and community will mix together at the Stratford Music and Arts Sale. The sale returns to Holy Trinity Anglican Church October 17th. And will feature 22 artists, including painters, craftspeople, and printmakers. Local musicians will play throughout the day. Proceeds will go towards buying items for the church food bank. Organizer Jason Fillet says more than $2,000 was raised at the last sale in March. Moving forward, a sale will happen each October.
2: What we're finding is that having two shows a year is too much for the artists and for a community this size. So we've scaled it back so that it can be a primer for the start of the shopping Christmas season.
1: Admission to the event is free. Local artists are stars of this year's Rock the Muse concert. The popular event is scheduled to return Saturday at Stratford Perth Museum. Officials say the theme will be Rockin' Our Roots. Artists from Stratford and Perth County will be spotlighted to celebrate the concert's sixth anniversary. Tickets are $30 with admission free for kids under 12. The show is scheduled to start at 2 o'clock on Saturday afternoon. And the Federal Competition Bureau has launched an investigation into the use of minimum advertised pricing policies in the grocery sector. Officials say the policies, which can be imposed by suppliers or negotiated between suppliers and retailers, set the lowest price a retailer can advertise a product. They say in industries like retail grocery, where a few large companies dominate the landscape, these policies can make it harder for others, including discount grocers, to offer lower prices and compete for customers. The Competition Bureau is concerned these policies are restricting competition and keeping lower prices out of reach for Canadians. Be the first to know. Get daily and weekly news alerts directly to your inbox by signing up at MyStratfordNow.com.
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4: A mix of sun and cloud with the fog burning away this morning, a high of 23. Clear tonight and then becoming partly cloudy or near midnight with a low of 11. For Truth and Reconciliation Day tomorrow, mainly cloudy with some fog in the morning, a high of 22 and a humidex of 25. And for the first day of October, cloudy with a high of 22. We sit at 11 in Stratford.
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1: 6:10, and tomorrow is Truth and Reconciliation Day, so there is some things around the city that you can check out. I will have those details for you. Plus, we'll have something special right here on Today FM. More on that coming up shortly. What is love now on Today FM? What is

0: Stratford's Best Music, 107.7 Today FM with Ariana Grande, and I Hate That You Made You Love Me. It's 6:17. We are sitting at 11 degrees. Good morning. I'm Kay Fell, and the downtown Stratford BIA at the City Hall Auditorium's got something going on tomorrow for Truth and Reconciliation Day. There will be a screening of three films in recognition of the National Day for Truth and Reconciliation from 9 to 11 a.m. at City Hall. Three short films from the National Film Board. It will be shown with a time for discussion after each. And this morning will also include Indigenous Creative Pins, a selection of books and resources from the Stratford Public Library. Again, happening tomorrow for National Day for Truth and Reconciliation between 9 and 11 a.m. Also, we will have a program running right here on Today FM for National Day of Truth and Reconciliation starting at 6 a.m. and ending at 6 p.m.
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0: Stratford's Best Music, 107.7 Today FM. That was Snow and Everybody Wants to Be Like You. Good morning. We sit at 11 degrees. We're going to see a high of 23 today. KFL with you, and you can win yourself some donuts at work. Yes, you and your coworkers could enjoy some wonderful donuts from Zayer Stratford and some hot coffee from Starbucks. Does this sound like something you might be interested in? If so, tell us about the business or company you work for, and you never know, we could be showing up in the Stratford Motor Products Community Cruiser, powered by Krabby Joe's Bar and Grill, Excalibur Insurance, Zayer Stratford, and Roof Ninjas, and we could be showing up with donuts from Zayer's, hot coffee from Starbucks. Sound like fun? 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

0: 107.7 Today FM, Stratford's best music, and you broke me first. Tate McRae, 646, 11 degrees right now, high at 23 today, and there is a Stratford-Perth toy ride coming up on October 3rd. This is where the Canadian Motorcycle Cruisers, now you meet at Cowbell in Blythe, and the ride starts at 1:30, and you roll on, and you're doing this for a wonderful cause. 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
2: Good morning, I'm Richard Coffin. A 38-year-old woman from Listowel is facing charges after OPP clocked a vehicle going 53 kilometers per hour over the speed limit. Police say they were conducting traffic enforcement on Perth Road 164 near Perth Line 46 on Friday night when they saw a vehicle traveling at 133 kilometers per hour in a posted 80 zone. After pulling the vehicle over, police demanded a sample of the driver's breath, which was refused. Along with stunt driving, charges include operation while impaired, failure or refusal to comply with a demand, and dangerous operation. The driver's license was suspended for 90 days and the vehicle impounded for 30 days. Art, music, and community will mix together at the Stratford Music and Arts Sale. The sale returns to Holy Trinity Anglican Church October 17th and will feature 22 artists, including painters, craftspeople, and printmakers. Local musicians will play throughout the day. Proceeds will go towards buying items for the church food bank. Organizer Jason Fillet says more than $2,000 was raised at the last sale in March. Moving forward, a sale will happen each October.
3: What we're finding is that having two shows a year is too much for the artists and for a community this size. So we scaled it back so that it can be a primer for the start of the shopping Christmas season.
2: Admission to the event is free. Local artists are stars of this year's Rock the Muse concert. The popular event is scheduled to return Saturday at Stratford Perth Museum. Officials say the theme will be Rockin' Our Roots. Artists from Stratford and Perth County will be spotlighted to celebrate the concert's sixth anniversary. Tickets are $30 with admission free for kids under 12. The show is scheduled to start at 2 o'clock on Saturday afternoon. And the Federal Competition Bureau has launched an investigation into the use of minimum advertised pricing policies in the grocery sector. Officials say the policies, which can be imposed by suppliers or negotiated between suppliers and retailers, set the lowest price a retailer can advertise a product. They say in industries like retail grocery, where a few large companies dominate the landscape, these policies can make it harder for others, including discount grocers, to offer lower prices and compete for customers. The Competition Bureau is concerned these policies are restricting competition and keeping lower prices out of reach for Canadians. Be the first to know. Get daily and weekly news alerts directly to your inbox by signing up at MyStratfordNow.com.
1: Today FM weather.
4: A mix of sun and cloud with the fog burning away this morning. A high of 23. Clear tonight and then becoming partly cloudy or near midnight with a low of 11. For Truth and Reconciliation Day tomorrow, mainly cloudy with some fog in the morning, a high of 22 and a humidex of 25. And for the first day of October, cloudy with a high of 22. We sit at 11 in Stratford.
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It's 7:10. Good morning, KFL with you. We're sitting at 11 degrees. We're going to see a high of 23 as the day goes on, and it isn't like it used to be. The bounce back isn't as quick. We'll talk about that shortly. It's so easy to fall in love now on Today FM.

0: 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I'm KFEL. It's 7:15. Good morning. 11 degrees right now. We're going to see a mix of sun and cloud today with a high of 23. So I was moving some furniture around my place this past weekend, and it's Tuesday, and I am still feeling it. Yesterday was bad. Today seems almost worse. The back hurts. The shoulders hurt. Everything seems to hurt. It's making me feel not as young as I used to be. And that is the truth. I feel not as young as I used to be today. It's making me feel kind of old that I'm still this sore after moving what was not that bad of furniture. What about you? What makes you feel not as young as you used to be?
1: So I tend to play a lot of cribbage, like way more cribbage than I would even like to admit.
0: I have heard that cribbage is kind of an old person's game, right? Like, is that true?
1: It is an old person's game. It's predominantly an old person's game. But when you meet another, like, younger person under 40 that says, oh, you play cribbage? We're so excited to meet each other because we're just kind of like unicorns. You don't meet too many people that just know how to play.
0: No, I have no idea about cribbage, nor do I want to know, I guess. What about you? What makes you feel a lot older than you actually are? Share the story. Hit the Facebook page. Call or text 519-272-9834.
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0: 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I'm KFL. We sit at 11 degrees with a mix of sun and cloud and a high of 23. And we are talking about those things that make you feel older than you actually are. I moved some furniture over the weekend and I am feeling it. I am sore all over. My back hurts. My arms hurt. Everything hurts right now. And it didn't used to be this way. Joe agrees. Posted a picture of a really high roof and he said, "This didn't used to bother me, but it does now." Patty has commented and said, "Getting out of bed makes me feel older than I am." And what about you? What makes you feel older?
1: It totally depends what I'm doing. Mm-hmm. But when Saturdays and Sundays hit, that's when I feel like an old man, because 9 o'clock on a Saturday night and you're in your pajamas and you're watching reruns of The Office on Netflix again and you're like, oh God, I live the life of a 55-year-old at this point.
0: That sounds delightful to me. And now that the NHL's back, it'll be Saturday nights watching hockey. Thinking about, boy, I wish this third period would end so I could go to bed. 519-272-9834. Tell me about something that makes you feel older than you actually are. Hit the Facebook page or call or text me.
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0: 107.7 Today FM, Stratford's best music, and that was Hooked at 7:43. We are sitting at 11 degrees right now. Your old friend KFL hanging out with you this morning. And I'm in pain. I hurt. It is not a good feeling. I spent the weekend moving furniture, and you know what? That used to be nothing for me. That was easy. It was just a weekend of moving things. Well, now injury has ensued. I'm sore. I'm stiff. I've got a bit of a limp because of said moving, and it didn't used to be this way. I'm feeling much older than I used to be. How are you feeling old today?
1: It's when, like, sleeping even hurts you. I'm sure you felt it. It's that, like, you wake up and you're like, I slept funny, and my neck just hurts for no apparent reason. I didn't do anything different. I just, something happened in the middle of the night, and now my neck hurts, and that's just being old.
0: I know the feeling. It happens to me quite often. Now, this is not due to that. This is due to furniture moving, but how do you feel old? 519-272-9834. Call or text or hit the Today Facebook page.
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1: Good morning, I'm Richard Coffin. A 38-year-old woman from Listowel is facing charges after OPP clocked a vehicle going 53 kilometers per hour over the speed limit. Police say they were conducting traffic enforcement on Perth Road 164 near Perth Line 46 on Friday night when they saw a vehicle traveling at 133 kilometers per hour in a posted 80 zone. After pulling the vehicle over, police demanded a sample of the driver's breath, which was refused. Along with stunt driving, charges include operation while impaired, failure or refusal to comply with a demand, and dangerous operation. The driver's license was suspended for 90 days and the vehicle impounded for 30 days. Art, music, and community will mix together at the Stratford Music and Arts Sale. The sale returns to Holy Trinity Anglican Church October 17th and will feature 22 artists, including painters, craftspeople, and printmakers. Local musicians will play throughout the day. Proceeds will go towards buying items for the church food bank. Organizer Jason Fillet says more than $2,000 was raised at the last sale in March. Moving forward, a sale will happen each October.
2: What we're finding is that having two shows a year is too much for the artists and for a community this size. So we've scaled it back so that it can be a primer for the start of the shopping Christmas season.
1: Admission to the event is free. Local artists are stars of this year's Rock the Muse concert. The popular event is scheduled to return Saturday at Stratford Perth Museum. Officials say the theme will be Rockin' Our Roots. Artists from Stratford and Perth County will be spotlighted to celebrate the concert's sixth anniversary. Tickets are $30 with admission free for kids under 12. The show is scheduled to start at 2 o'clock on Saturday afternoon. And the Federal Competition Bureau has launched an investigation into the use of minimum advertised pricing policies in the grocery sector. Officials say the policies, which can be imposed by suppliers or negotiated between suppliers and retailers, set the lowest price a retailer can advertise a product. They say in industries like retail grocery, where a few large companies dominate the landscape, these policies can make it harder for others, including discount grocers, to offer lower prices and compete for customers. The Competition Bureau is concerned these policies are restricting competition and keeping lower prices out of reach for Canadians. Be the first to know. Get daily and weekly news alerts directly to your inbox by signing up at MyStratfordNow.com.
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5: A mix of sun and cloud with the fog burning away this morning, a high of 23. Clear tonight and then becoming partly cloudy or near midnight with a low of 11. For Truth and Reconciliation Day tomorrow, mainly cloudy with some fog in the morning, a high of 22 and a humidex of 25. And for the first day of October, cloudy with a high of 22. We sit at 11 in Stratford.
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We are sitting at 8:10. Good morning. I'm KFEL, and we're talking about things that make you feel way older than you actually are. It's like doing a hockey pool, and you're like, I'm going to pick Sidney Crosby first overall. Yeah, that's not at all a good idea anymore, but that's how it used to be. Let's talk about that. Coming up after Bills, Bills, Bills, Destiny's Child, Stratford's Best Music 107.7, Today FM. Good morning. At first we saw-

0: Stratford's best music, 107.7 Today FM, and Fever Dream, Alex Warren. It's 8:16. Good morning, 10 degrees. 23 is where we're going to get to today. So an absolute beauty of a day is on the way. I'm KFEL, and I am feeling it today. I was moving furniture around this past weekend, and I am stiff. I am sore. My back, my arms, my shoulders hurt. So we're going to talk about things that are making you feel older than you actually are. And Ken has commented and said, seeing little kids who know more about computers and smartphones than me, who has 30-plus years experience in IT. Yeah, that is crazy when you get somebody and they do the stuff and you're like, oh, I can't figure out my phone, and you hand it to a kid and it's fixed. And Pat has commented as well and said, arthritis, it sucks the life out of you. It really does, Pat. I am a sufferer of arthritis myself. I completely understand. And I want to know from you, Christina, from Sebringville, what makes you feel older than you are?
1: When I'm at work and there's kids that are young, like, well, there's kids that are in their 20s. You know, they're drinking, they're partying. Like, they're basically getting married or even having babies. And they're, you know, they could technically be my kid. It's so weird.
0: It really is weird, isn't it?
1: It's just, like, this one girl I know, she has a baby, and she could be my kid, so I could be a grandmother. I'm old enough to be a grandmother. And then my other friend's kid just turned, like, 19, and I'm just, how did that happen? Like, I remember you when you were still in your mommy's tummy.
0: I understand completely. When my niece is now in Western University in London, I'm like, when did that happen? It goes so fast. 519-272-9834. Tell me about something that makes you feel older than you are.
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0: It's Sean Desmond on 107.7 Today FM. A night like this. Good morning. Your old friend KFL hanging out this morning. 10 degrees. We're going to see it get up to a high of 23 as the day goes on. And we're talking about things that make you feel older than you actually are. And Joe commented, and this is so true, heights. He didn't used to get bothered by heights, but now he's feeling it. He doesn't like them anymore. What about you? What makes you seem older than you are? Is there anything in your mind that goes, oh my goodness, when did I get old? What is it?
1: Pretty much every single time I go home to visit my family, my brother, he's at that weird age right now where he's like between 16 and 17. So he's kind of the generation with fidget spinners. I mean, I'm too old for the slang that he says. So have you ever heard of the word finna? Yeah, that's apparently a really popular word with the young kids these days. He says it like every other word. Finna, fam, get lit.
0: I only know one of those words. I've never heard of finna or fam. I know get lit, though. Yeah, kids' slang now really throws me off. 519-272-9834. Tell me about that what's making you feel old moment.
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0: 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It's 8:46. Good morning. We're sitting at 10 degrees. We're going to see a high of 23 today. And I am feeling older than I should. At 43, I feel like I'm 902. I am struggling to get around. I'm sore. I was moving furniture over the weekend, and that's what's done it. It makes you go, yeah, you're not as young as you once were, are you? Everything hurts. My back, my shoulders, my neck, you name it. What's something that makes you feel older than you actually are?
1: You don't get nearly as excited to go out for a night on the town like you used to. Like, you know, Friday night, Saturday night, would roll around. It's like, yeah, we're ready to rock and roll tonight. And then you realize, you know, once you hit about 30, 32, it's like, you know, I would sooner watch a movie on Netflix right about now. That's kind of more my... When you can't wait to get to bed about 10:30, you know that's a change of life happening there, too.
0: 10:30? Whoosh. Okay, Nighthawk, 519-272-9834. Tell me, what was a sign that you're getting older than you actually are?
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1: Good morning, I'm Richard Coffin. A 38-year-old woman from Listowel is facing charges after OPP clocked a vehicle going 53 kilometers per hour over the speed limit. Police say they were conducting traffic enforcement on Perth Road 164 near Perth Line 46 on Friday night when they saw a vehicle traveling at 133 kilometers per hour in a posted 80 zone. After pulling the vehicle over, police demanded a sample of the driver's breath, which was refused. Along with stunt driving, charges include operation while impaired, failure or refusal to comply with a demand, and dangerous operation. The driver's license was suspended for 90 days and the vehicle impounded for 30 days. Art, music, and community will mix together at the Stratford Music and Arts Sale. The sale returns to Holy Trinity Anglican Church October 17th and will feature 22 artists, including painters, craftspeople, and printmakers. Local musicians will play throughout the day. Proceeds will go towards buying items for the church food bank. Organizer Jason Fillet says more than $2,000 was raised at the last sale in March. Moving forward, a sale will happen each October.
2: What we're finding is that having two shows a year is too much for the artists and for a community this size. So we've scaled it back so that it can be a primer for the start of the shopping Christmas season.
1: Admission to the event is free. Local artists are stars of this year's Rock the Muse concert. The popular event is scheduled to return Saturday at Stratford Perth Museum. Officials say the theme will be Rockin' Our Roots. Artists from Stratford and Perth County will be spotlighted to celebrate the concert's sixth anniversary. Tickets are $30 with admission free for kids under 12. The show is scheduled to start at 2 o'clock on Saturday afternoon. And the Federal Competition Bureau has launched an investigation into the use of minimum advertised pricing policies in the grocery sector. Officials say the policies, which can be imposed by suppliers or negotiated between suppliers and retailers, set the lowest price a retailer can advertise a product. They say in industries like retail grocery, where a few large companies dominate the landscape, these policies can make it harder for others, including discount grocers, to offer lower prices and compete for customers. The Competition Bureau is concerned these policies are restricting competition and keeping lower prices out of reach for Canadians. Be the first to know. Get daily and weekly news alerts directly to your inbox by signing up at MyStratfordNow.com.
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4: A mix of sun and cloud with the fog burning away this morning. A high of 23. Clear tonight and then becoming partly cloudy or near midnight with a low of 11. For Truth and Reconciliation Day tomorrow, mainly cloudy with some fog in the morning, a high of 22 and a humidex of 25. And for the first day of October, cloudy with a high of 22. We sit at 11 in Stratford.
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It's 9/11. It is a beauty day. We're going to see it get up to a high of 23. We're sitting at 13 right now, and it hits you like a ton of bricks. It just comes out of nowhere. All of a sudden, boom. You're like, what happened? We'll talk more about that shortly. 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

0: 107.7 Today FM, Stratford's best music with Monster, Shawn Mendes, Justin Bieber. 9:17. Good morning, I'm KFL. 13 degrees and sunny today. I hope you are having a good start to your day as we roll through this Tuesday. And it hits you like a ton of bricks, doesn't it? One day you're young and you're spry and you're running upstairs and nothing's going wrong. You're thinking this is the greatest day ever. And then one day you go, oh my goodness, when did this happen? Everything hurts. My back hurts. My shoulders hurt. Everything. It all came out of nowhere. It was quick and it was awful. You just realize you're getting older. And what hit you when you thought to yourself, wow, I am getting older? Patty says, getting out of bed. Boy, do I feel you there. Karen, trying to get up after being on the ground. I agree with you, Karen, and standing in the kitchen preparing large meals for occasions. Is there something that triggered that for you? Something that you said, oh my goodness, when did this happen? I've become old. 519-272-9834. If you have that moment, share it with us by calling or texting or hitting the Today Facebook page.
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0: A mix of sun and cloud with the fog burning away this morning. A high of 23. Clear tonight and then becoming partly cloudy or near midnight with a low of 11. For Truth and Reconciliation Day tomorrow, mainly cloudy with some fog in the morning. A high of 22 and a humidex of 25. And for the first day of October, cloudy with a high of 22.
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0: 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Shaggy, it's 9:31. Good morning. I'm KFEL, and Kate is in studio. Kate, and you know what? There is a spring in our steps here in the hallway today because last night, you don't take part in this, but most of the gentlemen in the office took part in our fantasy hockey pool draft.
1: Oh, okay. See, I was going to say, I didn't notice a spring.
0: There's springs in our steps because that means the NHL is about to begin.
1: Oh, delightful.
0: It starts tonight. You know what that means for you?
1: That means I get William Nylander edits.
0: You get William Nylander videos. You get William Nylander pictures.
1: Can't wait.
0: And I complain mercifully about my beloved Toronto Maple Leafs.
1: I'm so excited.
0: I get mad at them, and then we get back together.
1: This is just the best time of year.
0: It's the best time of the year, isn't it? A Leafs kickoff tonight. It's going to be exciting. And listen, Dave, the unofficial mayor of Tavistock, won the pool last year.
1: Oh, okay.
0: I won it the year before.
1: Okay, so Clough, who are we rooting for now?
0: Well, me, of course.
1: Oh, okay.
0: Clough's the new one in, and of course, our old news guy, Casey Kenny, is the one in charge of it all.
1: Oh, okay.
0: So it's a wonder he doesn't cheat. But we're going to keep you up to date as to how this goes, because I'm looking for two championships and a third place finish. Ooh. I have a winning pedigree in that locker room.
1: Okay, all right.
0: That's how it's done. Hockey pool season is here.
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0: 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It's 9:44, and that's going to do it for me. Coming in next, the best there is, the best there was, the best there ever will be, Jamie Cottle, the Brett the Hitman Hart of Stratford Radio. It's not just me saying it, Kate says it too. And he'll be in from 10 until noon. And then, Kate, you're in from 2 to 6. What do you got on your show?
1: Well, it's National Coffee Day today. And,
0: yes.
1: You know, coffee is one of those beverages that everybody bonds over.
0: I quit drinking coffee.
1: Look at you go.
0: And caffeine in August.
1: Oh, look at you go. You're killing
0: it. No big deal.
1: Well, there's always the saying, let's go for a coffee, whether you're drinking coffee or not. And I want to know, who is somebody you would love to have a coffee with? It can be anyone, dead or alive. Someone you'd like to sit down and just...
0: John Candy.
1: Yeah, right? Oh my gosh, that'd be amazing.
0: Martin Short.
1: Oh, I would... that's one of mine too. Martin Short's incredible. I love Martin Short.
0: I could keep going, but I like your topic. So anyways, yeah. Somebody you can sit down and have a coffee with.
1: Absolutely.
0: That's what Kate's got coming up at 2. Jamie's in next. Have a wonderful day.
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0: A mix of sun and cloud with the fog burning away this morning. A high of 23. Clear tonight and then becoming partly cloudy or near midnight with a low of 11. For Truth and Reconciliation Day tomorrow, mainly cloudy with some fog in the morning, a high of 22 and a humidex of 25. And for the first day of October, cloudy with a high of 22.
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0: 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Hi again. Good morning. I'm Jamie Caudle. Happy Tuesday morning. We've got so many events going on this weekend. You can head to our events page at mystratfordnow.com. You can also head to the Stratford YMCA. YMCA of Three Rivers, Stratford, Perth have a community celebration that is happening for this Saturday. We'll see you out for that. Our own KFL will be live on location for that. It's Saturday, 11 a.m. through till 3 p.m. You can take tours, check out all the activities. There's prizes and so much more. We'll see out for that. It's Y Day, a community celebration, and that is coming up for this Saturday, October 3rd. All the links and details on our socials. Looking forward to that. And we got your weather forecast. We can look forward to that next.
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9: A mix of sun and cloud today, high of 23. Tonight the skies will be clear, low of 11. Wednesday will be cloudy throughout, high of 22, going down to a low of 15.
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0: Alex Samson, Misery, 107.7 Today FM, Stratford's best music. Good morning, I'm Jamie Caudill. So many great events happening this weekend, including the Stratford 5K Run Walk for the local community food center. It is set to go this Sunday morning at Upper Queen's Park. It is going to be absolutely amazing. And I'll be on hand. 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And they're saying if you're not running or spectating in the morning of October 4th, this Sunday, they would love your help as a volunteer, and they need lots of help this year as they're seeing upwards of 1,200 people at this event. 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Not too late to sign up to help out as a volunteer. 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
11: A mix of sun and cloud today, high of 23. Tonight, the skies will be clear, low of 11. Wednesday will be cloudy throughout, high of 22, going down to a low of 15.
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1: 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I'm Jamie Caudle, and look for our own Kate Aaron. She'll be emceeing the Stratford Kidney Walk set for this Saturday with the Kidney Foundation of Canada, Waterloo, Wellington, and District Chapter. Not too late to be a part of this amazing event. Of course, we caught up with Leanne Quinn all about it, and it's set for this Saturday. 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Another great community event, the Stratford Kidney Walk, set for Saturday. And again, if you're not taking part for whatever reason, do sponsor someone who is taking part. 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We have all the links and details. 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Weather forecast details on the way.
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11: A mix of sun and cloud today, high of 23. Tonight the skies will be clear, low of 11. Wednesday will be cloudy throughout, high of 22, going down to a low of 15.
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0: The one and only Michael Bublé, 107.7 Today FM, Stratford's best music. I'm Jamie Caudill. Tomorrow is National Day for Truth and Reconciliation. A number of events happening in Stratford. We caught up with Patsy Day about the sunrise ceremony and Indigenous teachings. That's happening tomorrow morning, bright and early, 7 a.m., 7:30 a.m. at the Falstaff Family Center. There's also Forgotten, the Métis Residential School Experience. That is all day tomorrow at Falstaff Family Center. National Film Board short film screenings happening tomorrow morning, starting at 9 a.m. at Stratford City Hall Auditorium, and also at Stratford Perth Museum, TP of Huron Perth Viewing, and National Day for Truth and Reconciliation Solidarity Walk is tomorrow evening, 6 o'clock, from the Falstaff Family Center. We have all the links and details available for you on our socials.
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0: 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I'm Jamie Caudle. It's set for this Saturday. It's a big event. Help out if you can. Stratford Perth Toy Ride in memory of John Gray, founder of A Child's Smile. We caught up with Doris and Walter all about this. This is with Canadian Motorcycle Cruisers Stratford. It's Saturday at Perth County Moto. They're located at 2980 Forest Road, Stratford. That gets underway at noon. The ride officially starts at 1:30, wrapping up at Cowbell Brewing in Blythe. Again, please bring along new toys or cash donations. All toys and proceeds support A Child's Smile in loving memory of John Gray. Stratford Perth Toy Ride is set for this Saturday. We have the poster details on our Facebook page, and we got your weather forecast details coming up.
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1: FM weather. A mix of sun and cloud today, high of 23. Tonight, the skies will be clear, low of 11. Wednesday will be cloudy throughout, high of 22, going down to a low of 15.

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1: Good afternoon. I'm Hussam El Hussein. Stratford residents will get to learn more about the policies and platforms of the female candidates running for city council. CFUW Stratford is hosting a Meet the Candidates for the Municipal Election event tonight at Stratford Intermediate School. CFUW member Cambria Ravenhill says female candidates sometimes don't get heard as much. She says the event will allow candidates to discuss what's important for them and their priorities for council. They will discuss ongoing issues in the community such as affordability, housing, taxes, and infrastructure. The discussion is scheduled to start at 7 p.m. A North American company will bring much-needed upgrades to the Stratford Rotary Complex. On Monday night, Stratford City Council awarded Simcoe Refrigeration Inc. the job of replacing the complex's rooftop units and energy recovery ventilators with modern heat pump units. City staff say the current units and ventilators at the complex are at the end of their service life. They say the goal of replacing them is to provide better energy efficiency and lower natural gas consumption by 25 to 40%. Simcoe officials say the company supplies environmentally friendly ice systems across North America. The total project cost will be $1.89 million, including HST. Be the first to know. Sign up to get news alerts to your inbox at MyStratfordNow.com.
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1: A mix of sun and cloud today, high of 23. Tonight, the skies will be clear, low of 11. Wednesday will be cloudy throughout, high of 22, going down to a low of 15.
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9: A mix of sun and cloud today, high of 23. Tonight the skies will be clear, low of 11. Wednesday will be cloudy throughout, high of 22, going down to a low of 15.
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6: A mix of sun and cloud today, high of 23. Tonight, the skies will be clear, low of 11. Wednesday will be cloudy throughout, high of 22, going down to a low of 15.
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0: In the fall, the air gets crisper, and so do my socks. 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
7: A mix of sun and cloud today, high of 23. Tonight, the skies will be clear, low of 11. Wednesday will be cloudy throughout, high of 22, going down to a low of 15.
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5: A mix of sun and cloud today, high of 23. Tonight, the skies will be clear, low of 11. Wednesday will be cloudy throughout, high of 22, going down to a low of 15.
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0: Well, I hope you're having a great Tuesday. I'm Kate. You're on the Afternoon Drive. And it's National Coffee Day today. If you're a coffee lover, today's your day. And we're going to talk about the people you would just love to have a coffee with. So stick around on Today FM. Right now, it's Loud Luxury.
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0: 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Today FM, I'm Kate. You're on the afternoon drive. Hope you're having a great day. It's National Coffee Day today. And whether you're a coffee drinker or not, grabbing a coffee is like a universal invitation to catch up with somebody or get to know somebody. So I want to know, if you could grab a coffee and sit down and chat with literally anybody, dead or alive, who would you choose? We're talking about it over on the Today Facebook page, or you can call me, text me, 519-272-9834. I think for me, Martin Short is on my very long list of people who I would love to grab a coffee with and just chat and laugh and talk about his life. I watched the Martin Short documentary when it came out, and I was just blown away. He's incredible. One of those people that I would love to get to know and just have a conversation with. But is there anybody, dead or alive, that you would choose to invite for coffee today on National Coffee Day? Let me know. Join the conversation over on the Today Facebook page, or again, as I said, 519-272-9834.
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7: A mix of sun and cloud today, high of 23. Tonight, the skies will be clear, low of 11. Wednesday will be cloudy throughout, high of 22, going down to a low of 15.
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0: 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Pineo, Loeb, and Jordan with Spin. Hey, I'm Kate. Hope you're having a great Tuesday. You're on the afternoon drive. And don't forget, on Thursday, it's our Zaire's Donut Day giveaway, of course, with Zaire's Stratford and Stratford Starbucks, where you nominate a very deserving local business in Stratford and area. 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

0: 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Hey, I'm Kate. Did you hear today is National Coffee Day? And grabbing a coffee with somebody, whether you actually drink coffee or not, is universally understood as getting to know somebody, hanging out with them, catching up, having a conversation. And there's a long, long list of people that I would like to grab a coffee with, whether it's someone I actually know or like a celebrity. I've got a really long list. One of those people would be Yannick Bisson, who plays Murdoch, Detective William Murdoch in Murdoch Mysteries. I did get a chance to chat with him this year, actually. That was super cool. I did an interview with Yannick back in April when they were doing Murdoch Mysteries in concert. That was so much fun. But I would love to actually like sit down with him face to face and have a coffee and talk about Murdoch and his life and just fascinating stuff. But I'd love to know if you could grab a coffee and chat with anybody, celebrity, family, friends, dead or alive, who would you choose? We've been talking about it over on the Today Facebook page. And this one took a very sweet turn. Everyone's commenting like my mom, my dad, my grandma, which I thought we were going to have a long list of celebrities, but I love hearing these answers too. Patricia says my brother who passed 2 weeks ago. And Patricia, I am so sorry for your loss. We'd give anything to bring these people back and give anything to have one more coffee with them, right? So sweet. But let me know if you could grab a coffee and sit down and chat with anybody. Who would you choose? It's up on the Today Facebook page. You can also call me, text me, have a chat, 519-272-9834.
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9: A mix of sun and cloud today, high of 23. Tonight, the skies will be clear, low of 11. Wednesday will be cloudy throughout, high of 22, going down to a low of 15.
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0: In the fall, the leaves change color and fall to the ground. 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

Hope you're having a great Tuesday afternoon. Hey, I'm Kate here on the Afternoon Drive, and it's National Coffee Day today. There is a long list of people that I would love to grab a coffee with, and I want to know who's on your list. We'll talk in a few minutes. Right now, it's Zara Larsson, Midnight Sun, 107.7 Today FM.

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0: Tate McRae on Today FM. Hey, I'm Kate. You're on the afternoon drive. Hope you're having a fabulous Tuesday. And today is National Coffee Day. Lots of us are big coffee lovers, but whether you're a coffee drinker or not, there's this universal understanding that asking somebody to grab a coffee, it just means catching up or getting to know them. And I want to know, who would you grab a coffee with if you could chat with literally anyone, dead or alive? Who would you invite out for coffee just to sit down, have a chat, share a drink, whether it's coffee or not? Let me know. We're talking about it on the Today Facebook page. And, you know, I thought that I would get like a big list of celebrities we want to talk to. But, you know, it's kind of pulled at my heartstrings today because everybody wants to hang out with their family, which is really sweet. Lots of people saying my parents who have passed on, my grandparents who have passed on. Denise says my friend Gail, which is super sweet. It's always great calling on friends to have coffee. I haven't done that in a long time. I'm looking forward to catching up with a friend from college this weekend. There's so many people, celebrities and just people that I've met throughout my life that I would want to sit down and have a coffee with today if I could. So invite somebody out for coffee this afternoon or sometime this week if you have time. And let me know if you could grab a coffee and chat with anybody. Who would you choose? You can leave a comment on the Today Facebook page or you can also call me, text me, 519-272-9834.
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6: A mix of sun and cloud today, high of 23. Tonight the skies will be clear, low of 11. Wednesday will be cloudy throughout, high of 22, going down to a low of 15.

0: 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It's Avril Lavigne. Complicated. Hey, I'm Kate. You're on the afternoon drive. I hope you're having a great day. And coming up this Saturday, so far the weather forecast says it's going to be a beautiful day. And I am honored to be emceeing for the very first time this year at the Stratford Kidney Walk. I'll be emceeing the opening ceremonies at 10 a.m. and the walk will start shortly after. 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And Stratford is doing a really great job. 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

0: 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It's Alyssa Reed on Today FM. Hey, I'm Kate. Hope you're having a great Tuesday. And we are looking forward to the weekend already, as per usual. But coming up this weekend, there's lots of really great events in Stratford, including Y Day at the Stratford YMCA. 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
6: A mix of sun and cloud today, high of 23. Tonight, the skies will be clear, low of 11. Wednesday will be cloudy throughout, high of 22, going down to a low of 15.
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1: Good afternoon. I'm Hussam El Hussein. Oneida First Nation elder and a member of the Turtle Clan, Patsy Ann Day, says National Day for Truth and Reconciliation is a time to talk about shared history. Day will be at the Falstaff Family Center on Wednesday, a venue for the day's events in Stratford and area.
2: We're trying our best to get awareness and teachings and just let people know that the Indigenous people and non in this community here in Perth can learn and can participate with any of the activities that we have going on.
1: Events start with a sunrise ceremony at 7:30 a.m. Also included is the Legacy of Hope Foundation exhibition called Forgotten, the Métis Residential School Experience. Day says every hardship has a silver lining.
2: This country is now united in its respect and honoring of those children and the fact that our Indigenous population has endured so much since colonialism.
1: She says there are more educational opportunities about the shared history of Canada planned for the future. Stratford residents will get to learn more about the policies and platforms of the female candidates running for city council. CFUW Stratford is hosting a Meet the Candidates for the Municipal Election event tonight at Stratford Intermediate School. They will discuss ongoing issues in the community such as affordability, housing, taxes, and infrastructure. The discussion is scheduled to start at 7 p.m. Be the first to know. Sign up to get news alerts to your inbox at mystratfordnow.com.
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1: Skies will be clear tonight, low of 11. Tomorrow, cloudy, high of 22, going down to a low of 16. Thursday will be cloudy with a chance of showers, high of 23, going down to a low of 11.
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1: .455, everybody else is snoring. My heavy eyes, I can never seem to close them. 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

0: Tuesday afternoon, 4:10. Hope you're having a great day so far. We're almost to the end of the day. I'm Kate. You're on the afternoon drive, and we are going to check in with the local community food center. Tomorrow, they're closed for the National Day of Truth and Reconciliation, but the rest of the week and coming up in October, they've got some pretty awesome events. So we'll talk with Julie Docker Johnson in a few minutes, but it's Destiny's Child right now on Today FM.
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0: Time Machine with Talk 107.7 Today FM. I'm Kate, and we're on the phone with Julie Docker Johnson with the local community food center. Now, the local is closed tomorrow for the National Day of Truth and Reconciliation, but then on Thursday, Julie, the Adult Learning Center will be on site.
1: Yes, they will. So they are here from 9 until 3. And if you need to learn anything, whether it's computers, whether it's your tablet, whether it's the phone, whether you need to upgrade skills for something, they are the resource. So you can call and make an appointment, or you can just pop in. They're here, and they will be happy to see you.
0: Fantastic. And yes. Also on Thursday, it's a Nourish Market Day.
1: It is the first Thursday of the month because, holy heck, hello, October
0: 1st, I know.
1: Oh, my goodness. So, yes, so it's the first Thursday of the month, so that means that we will be taking all the fresh fabulousness in the truck down Highway 7 to St. Mary's, where we will set up at St. Mary's United Church from 2 until 4. Everybody is welcome. The market is for everybody. We buy it wholesale, we sell it wholesale, and it's as locally sourced as humanly possible. So if you haven't been to the Nourish Market, I'd say it's a new month. It's time to come.
0: Absolutely. Check it out. It's so great. And then on Friday, of course, we've got all the Friday things.
1: And we've got all the things when it's a new month. So that means Blood Pressure Clinic is here on Friday morning from 9 until 11. So you don't need an appointment. You can just come in, get your blood pressure done, and then when you figure you've got great blood pressure, you might as well stay and do the seniors exercise class that is ran by One Care, and it's from 9:30 till 10:30. Then you can stay for lunch, which is 11 until 1, and then your market at the local is open from 11 till 1 to do all your shopping. And oh my gosh, I just saw Jen bring in a whole like bushels of the most beautiful looking local apples. Yes, and a whole lot of stuff just came off of the farm today. So this is like the season of abundance, I'd say.
0: Absolutely. It's harvest season.
1: Oh my goodness. Yeah. And it's amazing.
0: Fantastic. Awesome. So yeah, check it out on Friday, all the things. And then this weekend, holy smokes, it's the Stratford 5K.
1: Okay, get your runners on, sister. It is indeed.
0: Yes, I'm so scared.
1: Don't be scared. It's going to be fun. But and just you could be scared. You could pretend that there is like a bear chasing you, and then you can run the 5K really fast.
0: I think I'll be. Yeah, that's like my motivator.
1: Yeah. Okay, so that's the thing. But no, so the Stratford 5K is on Sunday, and oh my gosh, they have knocked themselves out this year. It is the biggest field running ever, and it's the 5th anniversary. And the Impact Trophy is up for grabs. What does that mean, you ask? So the Stratford 5K raises money for the local, and the team that raises the most money this year will be awarded the Impact Trophy for the impact they are making in our community and at the local. And so that team, once they win, are going to come for lunch or dinner one night, and we're going to have the Impact Trophy on the table, and it will be fabulous. So yeah, Stratford 5K this Sunday. We are very excited.
0: I can't wait. Running, walking, jogging, I'll be getting through it.
1: Hey, you're going to be there, right?
0: Yes.
1: And if people can't be there, you can be there in spirit, and you can sponsor an individual or a team, and all of that money stays right in Stratford at the local.
0: Absolutely. So if you want to make a donation and sponsor somebody, you can go to stratford5k.com. 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
11: Skies will be clear tonight, low of 11. Tomorrow, cloudy, high of 22, going down to a low of 16. Thursday will be cloudy with a chance of showers, high of 23, going down to a low of 11.
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0: Luke Calla, Pretty Girl Era on Today FM. Hope you're having a great Tuesday. I'm Kate, and we are on the phone with Julie Docker Johnson with the local community food center. And Julie, this is a really great program starting up in October with the Alzheimer's Society of Huron Perth, I Can Better Together.
1: Yes. So we have worked with the Alzheimer's Society, and I mean, let's be real, they've created the program because they are the professionals, but it's called I Can, and it's an acronym for isolation, caregiving, accessing resources and advocacy, and nutrition. And when we do all of those things, we're better together.
0: Absolutely.
1: So the program is a 3-week program, and it starts on Tuesday, October the 13th, and then it's 3 consecutive Tuesdays from 10 a.m. till 12 noon. And, I mean, it's really going to be helpful. So if people are, you know, on a journey with somebody with Alzheimer's, I would highly recommend that you come. But if, as community members, we all are part of a community where people do have Alzheimer's and dementia. Mm-hmm. And I think it's really important that we know how to best be the best community member we can be.
0: Absolutely.
1: And so we do that by being together. So I would love for lots of people to come. The Alzheimer's Society have put together a really great program here, and it's free. We ask that people register on Eventbrite, but they can also phone me at the local, too, if they don't want to do that. And, you know what? These programs are really a great way to spend a morning and really learn something new that may be helpful to us. But it actually may be helpful to somebody else, too, and then we all benefit.
0: Absolutely. So it's on Eventbrite, or we can give you a call.
1: Absolutely.
0: Okay, fantastic. And one more thing, very exciting, coming up in October.
1: Oh, my goodness.
0: The Bluegrass Brunch.
1: Me and the drums, and there's no drums. But anyways, yes, Sunday, October the 25th, our beloved Bluegrass Brunch is going to happen again. And it's from 10 until 1. Everybody is always welcome. It is a fundraiser that we do. The Blurry Pickers, of course, are providing the music, because it wouldn't be a Bluegrass Brunch without them. Mm-hmm. And then we have a fabulous brunch, Sunday brunch for everybody. Thanks to the support of Gray Ridge Farms and Egg Solutions Perth County, they are sponsoring it all. And so any money that we raise goes straight without covering any expenses. So that is amazing.
0: Mm-hmm. That is so awesome. And it's such a nice way to spend a Sunday morning.
1: You know what? It's so much fun. We do crafts in the greenhouse for the kids. The market will also be open. So if you have not been to your market at the local, here's your chance. Mm-hmm. So you can go shopping, you can have brunch, you listen to the fabulous music. It is so much fun. It's a great day.
0: So much fun. So put that in your calendar. It was October 25th.
1: 5th, yes.
0: Amazing. So put it in your calendar. Bluegrass Brunch is back again.
1: It is indeed.
0: Awesome. Well, it's going to be a great week, Julie. Thank you so much.
1: Hey, thank you. Have a good week.
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0: 107.7 Today FM. What goes around comes around. Justin Timberlake. Hey, I'm Kate. You're on the afternoon drive. And coming up this weekend, we've got a lot of really great events coming up for the first weekend of October here in Stratford and in area. So many great things happening this weekend, including the Kinsmen Club of Stratford. They're having another bottle drive in the Zares parking lot by the gas bar. So if you have a pile of empties sitting at home, you haven't taken them back to the beer store yet, well, this is a great way to support the Kinsmen Club of Stratford and all of their projects. And this bottle drive in particular, all the proceeds are going to the Stratford House of Blessing Food Bank, which is so fantastic, especially given that Thanksgiving is right around the corner and the Stratford House of Blessing Food Bank will be supporting a lot of people in need in our community. So that's this Saturday from 9 a.m. to noon in the Zares parking lot beside the gas bar in Stratford. You can drop off returnable beer, liquor, and wine bottles or cans. You can bring your empties, or they're offering a free pickup service. If you have five cases or more, you can call Hal. 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You can check out the details on our community calendar at mystratfordnow.com. 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
1: Oh, it's beautiful. But wait a minute, isn't this?
0: Yeah, yes it is.
1: But I thought the old lady dropped it into the ocean in the air.
0: Well, baby, I went down and got it for you.
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1: Good afternoon. I'm Hussam El Hussein. Oneida First Nation elder and a member of the Turtle Clan, Patsy Ann Day, says National Day for Truth and Reconciliation is a time to talk about shared history. Day will be at the Falstaff Family Center on Wednesday, a venue for the day's events in Stratford and area.
2: We're trying our best to get awareness and teachings and just let people know that the Indigenous people and non in this community here in Perth can learn and can participate with any of the activities that we have going on.
1: Events start with a sunrise ceremony at 7:30 a.m. Also included is the Legacy of Hope Foundation exhibition called Forgotten, the Métis Residential School Experience. Day says every hardship has a silver lining.
2: This country is now united in its respect and honoring of those children and the fact that our Indigenous population has endured so much since colonialism.
1: She says there are more educational

0: opportunities about the shared history of Canada planned for the future. Stratford residents will get to learn more about the policies and platforms of the female candidates running for City Council. CFUW Stratford is hosting a Meet the Candidates for the Municipal Election event tonight at Stratford Intermediate School. They will discuss ongoing issues in the community such as affordability, housing, taxes, and infrastructure. The discussion is scheduled to start at 7 p.m. Be the first to know. Sign up to get news alerts to your inbox at mystratfordnow.com.
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0: Skies will be clear tonight, low of 11. Tomorrow, cloudy, high of 22, going down to a low of 16. Thursday will be cloudy with a chance of showers, high of 23, going down to a low of 11.
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Well, I hope you're having a great day. Hey, I'm Kate. You're on the afternoon drive. And did you hear that today is National Coffee Day? I want to know who you would like to share a coffee with on National Coffee Day. We're talking about it. You can join the conversation on the Today FM's Facebook page. We'll talk in a few minutes. It's Tame Impala right now.

0: Kind of Complicated with Scott Hellman, 107.7 Today FM. I'm Kate. You're on the afternoon drive, and it's National Coffee Day today. And whether or not you actually drink coffee, everybody has invited somebody to grab a coffee at some point in our lives. And that's just a universal activity, you know, catching up with somebody, getting to know somebody. You ask them to go out for a coffee to catch up, to talk, to connect. And I want to know if you could grab a coffee and sit down and chat with anybody, dead or alive, who would you choose? We've been talking about it on the Today Facebook page this afternoon, and I've really been touched by the answers because I was expecting everybody to, you know, pick a celebrity that they want to talk about or someone they really admire, or, you know, someone super famous. But we've all had very similar answers. Everyone wants to sit down with family. Or Leslie says, my husband. Heather says, my little sister, Susan. Lise says, so many, but the top of my list would be my maternal grandmother. And Michelle says, hands down, me too. Denise says, my friend, Gail. Carol says, my son and my mom. Lots of people are saying, my dad. Sheila says, my dad, I really miss him. So it's really been pulling on my heartstrings to see this afternoon who you would grab a coffee with. Thank you for your comments, and you can continue the conversation. You can join in on the conversation over on the Today Facebook page or shoot me a text, 519-272-9834. If you could grab a coffee with anyone, who would it be? Maybe if there's somebody in your life that you miss and you want to grab a coffee with them, send them a message and say, hey, let's grab a coffee.
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14: Skies will be clear tonight, low of 11. Tomorrow, cloudy, high of 22, going down to a low of 16. Thursday will be cloudy with a chance of showers, high of 23, going down to a low of 11.
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1: Teddy with I Hope on Today FM. Hey, I'm Kate. Hope you're having a great Tuesday so far. And I cannot believe we're almost to October. September has just flown by. And in Stratford and area, we're really starting October off with a bang. There's lots of incredible events happening this weekend. So you can find the details for them on our community calendar. They're posted at mystratfordnow.com. Coming up on Sunday, this is a really great brand new event, the Stratford Ride for Sick Kids. It's a 100 kilometer motorcycle ride to raise funds for Sick Kids Hospital in Toronto. It's not too late to get involved, of course. So if you have a motorcycle and if you are trying to find an excuse to get a couple more rides in while the weather is still nice, this is the event for you. And it's only $50 per bike. You can also have a passenger, and donations are appreciated from passengers as well. And it's going to be a very scenic ride starting in Stratford, going through St. Mary's, Mitchell, and Milverton, and then returning in Stratford. And there will be some snacks and beverages afterwards. Just a great way to connect and support Sick Kids Hospitals. And this is the first year ever, so let's make it awesome. You can get all the details. There's a poster with QR codes for registration. There's a link for registration. It's all posted on our community calendar at mystratfordnow.com in the events section. So check it out. That's this Sunday, the Stratford Ride for Sick Kids.
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0: Someone Who's Cool on Today FM. That's the odds. I'm Kate. Thanks for hanging out with me this afternoon on the afternoon drive. I hope you've had a great day. I hope you have a great rest of your day. And I do want to put it out there and mention that tomorrow we won't be in office. We won't be on the air because we will be observing the National Day for Truth and Reconciliation. And you can too. There are a handful of events happening in Stratford and area where you can educate yourself and recognize the day and learn a lot. So definitely check out our articles about it at mystratfordnow.com. There's more information in our news section. And have yourself a great night. We will be back here in studio on Thursday. So I will see you then, 2 to 6 on Thursday afternoon. Have a great night. See you later.
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6: Skies will be clear tonight, low of 11. Tomorrow, cloudy, high of 22, going down to a low of 16. Thursday will be cloudy with a chance of showers, high of 23, going down to a low of 11.
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12: Skies will be clear tonight, low of 11. Tomorrow, cloudy, high of 22, going down to a low of 16. Thursday will be cloudy with a chance of showers, high of 23, going down to a low of 11.
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5: Skies will be clear tonight, low of 11. Tomorrow, cloudy, high of 22, going down to a low of 16. Thursday will be cloudy with a chance of showers, high of 23, going down to a low of 11.

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7: Skies will be clear tonight, low of 11. Tomorrow, cloudy, high of 22, going down to a low of 16. Thursday will be cloudy with a chance of showers, high of 23, going down to a low of 11.
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11: Skies will be clear tonight, low of 11. Tomorrow, cloudy, high of 22, going down to a low of 16. Thursday will be cloudy with a chance of showers, high of 23, going down to a low of 11.
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0: life on fire. Tell them, baby, baby, baby, baby, baby, baby, baby, baby, baby, baby. I'm a fireball.
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Fairfax. And from the stage I can tell that she can't let go and she can't relax. And just before she hangs her head to cry, I sing to her.

outside the city, down that street about a half a mile, and all her friends tell her she's so pretty. She'd be a whole lot prettier if she smiled once in a while.